also that in the last days perilous times shall come. Yes, my friends, we are living in times. Not only is it unsafe, but it's terrifying. We are surrounded by calamities, storms, murders of pandemic proportions, famine, hunger, malnutrition, starvation.

We bless you, we praise you on this day. We are looking to you, Holy Spirit, to give you the highest praise. Surely it is in you we live, we move, we have our very existence. We thank you, Lord, because it is your word.